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open a small window towards the joy of reading. Books are not only for examinations or classrooms. They are companions that help us imagine, think, dream, and understand life better. And I truly believe that this series has helped many of you develop a love for reading and a curiosity to discover more books on your own. So today in this concluding episode, I would like to take you into another fascinating literary world, the world of Charles Lamb and Mary Lamb. This loving brother and sister writers gave children one of the most precious gifts in literature, Tales from Shakespeare. Through this wonderful collection, they transformed some of the greatest plays of Shakespeare into simple and delightful stories that young readers could enjoy and understand. Before we enter the magical world of Tales from Shakespeare, let's first meet the two loving minds behind this unforgettable book, Charles Lamb and Mary Lamb. Charles Lamb was not just a writer. He was a man with a warm heart, deep emotions, and an extraordinary love for books and people. He is one of the finest essayists in English literature. His essays were admired for their simplicity, gentle humor, warmth, and deep humanity. Even today, readers love his writings because they feel personal, honest, and full of emotion. Through his essays, Charles Lamb showed that literature does not always need grand words to touch people's hearts. Even simple language can become beautiful when it comes from genuine feelings. Mary Lamb was always beside him, not only as a sister, but also as his friend and literary companion. The bond between Charles Lamb and Mary Lamb was truly inspiring. They shared their love for books, ideas, and storytelling, and they stood beside each other through many difficult moments in life. Charles cared Mary deeply and supported her with great affection and understanding. Their relationship became a beautiful example of trust, companionship, and family love. Together, this loving brother and sister created the book Tales from Shakespeare, a book that introduced generations of children to the magical plays of William Shakespeare in a simple and enjoyable way. So, dear children, when we read the stories from Tales of Shakespeare, we are not only reading Shakespeare's tales, we are also experiencing the warmth, care, and literary passion of Charles Lamb and Mary Lamb. I'm sure that many of you have heard about William Shakespeare, one of the greatest dramatists the world had ever seen. Reading Shakespeare's original dramas directly may not always be easy at a young age. The long dialogues, poetic expressions, and old English words can make children feel confused or even frightened of Shakespeare's works. Understanding the stories hidden inside those great dramas may not always be easy for young readers. Realizing this, Charles Lamb and his sister Mary Lamb decided to make Shakespeare's stories simpler and more enjoyable for children. They carefully retold the stories from his plays in clear and beautiful prose so that young readers could easily understand the characters, emotions, adventures, and imagination in Shakespeare's world. In this way, Tales from Shakespeare became a friendly doorway through which children could slowly enter the magical universe of Shakespeare without fear or difficulty. And once they begin enjoying these stories, they naturally develop an interest in reading more of Shakespeare's work in the future. In Tales from Shakespeare, they presented 20 famous plays in an easy and enjoyable narrative style. Instead of reading the complete drama,

0: trauma first, children can enter Shakespeare's world through these stories. When young readers read these tales, they slowly become familiar with Shakespeare's characters and plots. They begin enjoying the stories without fear, and once interest is born, curiosity grows naturally. Later, many children feel encouraged to read Shakespeare's original plays themselves and discover the greatness of his writing more deeply. The collection Tales from Shakespeare contains 20 beautiful stories adapted from the famous plays of William Shakespeare. Some are full of magic and fantasy, some are filled with laughter and humor, while others speak about love, friendship, bravery, jealousy, kindness, and human emotion. When you read the book, you may first meet the magical fairies of A Midsummer Night's Dream, the mysterious island in the tempest, or the touching friendship and courtroom drama in The Merchant of Venice. You may travel with the tragic lovers of Romeo and Juliet, think deeply with Prince Hamlet in the play Hamlet, or witness the dangerous ambition of Macbeth. You can laugh at the funny confusions in Twelfth Night and the Comedy of Errors, enjoy the clever conversations in Much Ado About Nothing, or feel the emotions and family love in King Lear. And these are only a few among the 20 wonderful tales waiting for you inside this book. So dear children, you don't think of this as a difficult classic. Think of it as a collection of exciting stories waiting to become your friends. Start with any story that attracts you. Read slowly, imagine the scenes, and enjoy the journey. Perhaps these tales may become your very first step into the great world of Shakespeare, a world of readers continue to love even after hundreds of years. So I warmly suggest that parents must introduce books like Tales from Shakespeare to their children. This book is not simply a collection of stories. It's a gentle introduction to great literature at an early age. Instead of forcing children towards difficult classics directly, books like these help them slowly develop curiosity and confidence in reading. So dear parents, please try to make books like Tales from Shakespeare available to your children. Today books are accessible not only in printed form but also through online editions, digital libraries, and reading applications. Whether it is a printed copy kept on your bookshelf at home or an online version read through phone, tablet, or computer, what matters most is giving children the opportunity to enter the world of reading. So let's encourage our children to spend a little time with good books, meaningful stories, and great writers. And perhaps through books like these, children may discover that reading is not a burden but a beautiful adventure. Dear children, as we come to the end of today's episode, we also reach the conclusion of our special April-May Reading Room series. It has truly been a wonderful experience for me to introduce beautiful books, inspiring writers, and memorable stories to young minds. Now your vacation days are slowly coming to an end, and you will be returning to your schools, classrooms, teachers, and friends. Enjoy your school life, make beautiful memories, and never lose the habit of reading. And that's a wrap for today's episode. Until we meet again next week, keep reading and keep inspiring. This is Preeta signing off. 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